No more waiting in the car until your favorite song's over. Take us out of the car by downloading the Jet app. We are Jet 100.7.

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0: 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Ginetti was just doing his job directing traffic when the driver plowed into him in a crosswalk. The driver, of course, has been charged with DUI, among other things. The officer dealing with multiple broken bones, there is now a GoFundMe set up to help pay for some of his injuries. They do say that he's going to be okay, but faces a long recovery.
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11: A Better Life with Dr. Sanjay Gupta.
12: How much time do you think your kids really spend on screens? A new Surgeon General's advisory puts real numbers on it. By their teenage years, many kids are on screens more than 4 hours a day, and sometimes more hours than they spend sleeping. The advisory links too much screen time to worse sleep, lower grades, less physical activity, and weaker in-person relationships. So what can you do? Well, experts recommend a family media plan, clear rules about when, where, and how much. And the advisory offers an easy-to-remember framework, the 5 Ds: discuss, delay, divert, disconnect, and maybe the most powerful one, do model it yourself. It's not just how much time your kids spend on screens, but what they're doing on their devices. Quality matters more than quantity. I'm Dr. Sanjay Gupta, helping you live a better life.
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14: 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It's Joe.

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0: Sheryl Crow, All I Want to Do. 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

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I don't know why you would want to, but I'll have the list for you coming up. 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
2: 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He saw her on social media, researcher, and found out her home address. Now, when I say he researched her, what that translates into is people go on search sites that will sell a report about your life for $2. 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Coming up, we got a bunch of cool stuff. 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Have you seen the picture, Jess? You know what I'm talking about?
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2: This is with comedian Michael Palasak. Also coming up, comedian Jim Flanagan. We're in the O'Reilly Auto Parts studios. 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

0: Jake Giles Band with Centerfold on a Friday. The drawing for the Mega is tonight. The jackpot sitting at $277 million. So finally, the winner of the billion-dollar Powerball jackpot came forward, won that on August 12th, came forward this week, and chose to remain anonymous. Also chose to take the lump sum cash option, a one-time payout of $450.5 million. 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

0: Pensacola's Jet 100.7. Don't let the sun go down on me. Elton John and Dire Straits, Money for Nothing. Today, back in 82, a few years before the Brothers in Arms album came out. The 7-minute epic by Dire Straits, Private Investigations, number 2 on the UK singles chart, held from the number 1 position by Survivor's Eye of the Tiger.
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